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But then we're going to do the finish. 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It's the way we do Proud Mary. And we're rolling on the river. Listen to the story now.

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2: 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But I don't know about that.